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Thanks for checking us out. We are Beaver 100.3. Bucky's just got some rhinestones slapped on it. And honestly, this might be the most Dolly Parton thing ever. That's next to the breakdown, brought to you by Navy Federal Credit Union. 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
2: Dolly Parton is officially getting into the gas station games, where she's somewhere right now. A Bucky's employee is nervously adjusting a name tag like, well, it's been a good run. She's opening her first revamped Tennessee and Travel Stop June 24th in Cornersville, Tennessee, about an hour south of Nashville. This thing sounds less like a truck stop and more like if Cracker Barrel got into show business. You've got DIY BBQ, Cup of Ambition Coffee, a restaurant, cafe, live music stage, and a place called Doggy Part and Dog Part, which is objectively the greatest dog park name ever created by humanity. And because it's Dolly, there's merch, photo ops, and a tour bus display, too. Meanwhile, the rest of us are still out here celebrating when the gas station bathroom doesn't look like a crime scene. Honestly, though, if anybody can make Stop It for Beef Jerky feel magical, it's Dolly. That's your breakdown.
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1: I saw my niece like just talking to ChatGPT, like actually having a full-on conversation. And I saw this article. Boys as young as 12 are now in romantic relationships with chatbots. And it's affecting how they treat and get treated by girls in the real world. You think?

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1: Jordan Davis on the way to the top with Turn This Truck Around. We're catching up with him in less than 10 minutes. It's B-Dub Radio.

0: This is Beaver 100.3. Jordan Davis on the show. It's Beat Up Radio. Turn this truck around. About to hit its peak here shortly. Hopefully finishing all the way at the top. Are we thinking another song from this project, or will the next Jordan Davis single be something completely brand new? Do we know the plan there?
1: Man, I think it's going to be something brand new. I think it's, like I said, man, the writing process right now has felt like I'm in a really good spot. I think a lot of that is just because I've had some time off the road. We're not touring as much this year, so I've been able to really kind of lock in and write some songs. And, I feel like I'm writing the best stuff I've ever written. And so I'm excited about kind of moving on to the next thing and pulling a single out of this new batch of stuff.
0: Now that people have kind of wound down from having to get on the road and make up for lost time during COVID, I feel like it gives you time to breathe. And the songwriting that has come out of the last year and a half, 2 years is just insane. And we haven't even scratched the surface.
1: No, and that's the thing is, like, even the stuff that buddies have played me that I've been like, dude, is this like, you know, it just, there's just a lot of great songs being created. And that's just here in Nashville. And I think you have time. You got to refill the creative tank. And then for me, I mean, we're starting on Galleys to be my fourth album. It's fun to kind of go back in and rethink and be like, hey, man, what have we not done? And then to kind of just look at it and be like, well, I don't know if we need to do anything totally new. I just think we need to create the best songs we can create and put an album out that I'm proud of. And, don't do it for anything other than just like, man, there's not one song on this record that I can't, stick a flag in and be like, no, I'm proud that song's on this album. And, and I think that's a good spot to start when creating anything new.
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1: What's wrong, Ryan?
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0: 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No, not Reynolds. Pluckelman.
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Tucker Wetmore recently won ACM New Male Artist of the Year. 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If you've got a question for Tuck, DM me at BW Radio on Instagram.

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1: Your grandparents may have been onto something. 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

0: 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If you spent any time at your grandparents' house in the 80s or 90s, you probably remember Fresca. So, you know, the one that was always sitting in the fridge right next to the mystery Tupperware and something wrapped in aluminum foil from 1987. It's beat up, and guess what? Fresca just got promoted to adulthood. There's a new Fresca Hard hitting stores. 4.6% alcohol, only 99 calories, zero sugar, and flavors like pineapple citrus, peach citrus, watermelon citrus, and the classic grapefruit citrus. And apparently it's actually good. One reviewer says the grapefruit tastes just like the original Fresca, but peach might be the real star of the lineup. What's funny is that hard seltzers spent years trying to convince us they were the future. Meanwhile, Fresca just sat quietly in the corner like your grandma at Thanksgiving, waiting for everyone to realize she was right all along. So congratulations to Fresca. After decades of being the official soft drink of grandparents everywhere, it's finally having its cool kid summer.
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I've been trying to get to a Morgan Wallen show since 2023, and it just hasn't worked out. It's B-dub. I've got FOMO from pictures in Denver I'm seeing already. Looks like the show is absolute fire.

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0: 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Riley Green, Think Is You Drunk? 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
1: Grocery stores may have found a way to make shopping even more annoying, which is honestly impressive. We'll talk about it next.

0: Lisa.
1: This is Beaver 100.3. You ever notice how the grocery store feels like a financial escape room? Hear me out. You walk in for eggs and coffee and somehow your total is the same as a used jet ski. Especially if you're rolling to Costco. It's beat up. Now stores are rolling out electronic price tags, which can change prices based on the day, the time, maybe even who's shopping. That's comforting because nothing says trust us like a shelf labeled with commitment issues. Stores say it's not about gouging people. It's just dynamic pricing. Sure, and I'm not avoiding laundry. I'm dynamically managing fabric. New poll says 2/3 of people want these digital price tags banned, which tells me we can all still agree on one thing as a country. Stop making groceries and electronics and really everything you buy in a store weird.
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0: What time zone am I on? What country am I in?
1: It doesn't matter. It's 5 o'clock somewhere.
0: It's always on 5 in Margaritaville, come to think of it.
1: I heard that.
0: You've been there, haven't you?
1: Yes, sir.
0: I've seen your boat.

0: Barf with diesel pumps. It's got DIY barbecue, a cup of ambition coffee, live music, a merch shop, and my personal favorite, a place called the Doggy Pardon Dog Park. Because, of course, it does. There'll be a mural for photos, a tour bus inspired by Dolly's actual bus, and even a stage for local musicians. Meanwhile, the gas station near my house can't even keep the windshield squeegee bucket filled. First location opens June 24th, about an hour south of Nashville, and Dolly says more are coming across the country. Which means one day, your road trip pit stop might include brisket, live music, and a life lesson from Dolly Parton. Honestly, it's about as American as it gets. That's your breakdown.
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I don't get to do this without you doing what you do. I'm so glad that you're along for the ride tonight as we get you into the weekend. I'm at Beat Up Radio on Instagram. If there's anything I can do for you, let me know.

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We're back at it next week. Tucker Wetmore is on the show. Enjoy the rest of your night. And if there's anything I can do for you in the meantime, let me know at BW Radio.

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0: 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We are Fletch and Ruthanna.
1: It's going to be hot all week. Mailbox recipes.
0: Yes.
1: This was very popular a few years ago.
0: I've never done a mailbox recipe. And the big reason I haven't is like, what do you do for the poor mail carrier? I mean, you know, can you imagine being a mail carrier and you open it up and, ooh, there are cookies or, oh, there's lasagna cooking.
1: Oh, man. Yeah. What? Yeah. Get some cookie dough and see if we need to do this tomorrow morning. Like, just leave cookie dough in the mailbox and see if by the time we get back home, if there's cookies in there.
0: No, but what about our poor mail carrier? You put a note in there, says, you know, by the way, have a cookie. Please place the bills underneath. Feel free to help yourself to a cookie. Just don't leave bills.
1: Bills. Have a cookie. Yeah. If I were a mail carrier, I would not sample any food like that.
0: No, I mean, like I've left like gifts, like Christmas time gifts for our mail carrier in the mailbox, you know, with a little note here, you know, Merry Christmas, that kind of thing. But like, if I just saw food cooking in there, I think I'd leave it alone.
1: It's supposed to be hot Sunday. Maybe Sunday we get a lasagna and put it in the mailbox before we go to church.
0: Make lasagna. Do you really want hot food after church on Sunday?
1: No.
0: As hot as it's going to be?
1: Yeah. There's that. No. Yeah. All right. Just stick with the cookies. You can always... always have cookies. We're Fletch and Ruthanna. Let's get today's started. Beaver 100.3.
2: Got a girl from the south side. Got braids in her hair. First time I seen her walk by, and I about fell up on my chair.

0: in. We are Fletch and Ruthanna, Beaver 100.3, and I found this, and I just want to lead with this, okay?
1: What?
0: Because I think this is fascinating. Apparently, our genes influence us more than we initially thought.
1: Okay.
0: So it's like research have found out that like genetic traits linked to higher education, that could actually be a desire for higher education, could actually be genetically linked. Having children later in life, which can cause a more stable environment and more stable relationship, is all influenced, not controlled necessarily, but all influenced by our genes. And I think that is just like fascinating. I mean, it's like, what do we get from our parents that we don't even realize we get, you know?
1: Yeah, I remember as a kid, for whatever reason, I loved rock walls.
0: Yes.
1: Just seeing rock walls. I loved rock walls. And then it turns out that, later in life, I had no idea that my family originated from Scotland.
0: Where there are
1: tons
0: so
1: of rock.
0: Many rock walls.
1: I know. Yeah. I had no idea. So evidently that is something that I got, maybe? I don't know.
0: Well, I mean, you know, they study identical twins that are raised apart. And they find out that people who are in that situation, they often have the same kind of dog. They name their dogs the same thing. They name their children the same thing. They pick wives or husbands have the same names.
1: A lot of times they do a similar career path.
0: Yes.
1: It's crazy.
0: So it's
1: crazy.
0: Like, what? How much of it is environment and how much of it is what are we born with?
1: What did I hand down to Mariah? What is she going to
0: besides
1: get?
0: Besides ADHD?
1: Yeah, besides that.
0: Because congratulations, she got yours.
1: Yeah, she definitely took that.
0: She took that and your dimple.
1: Yeah.
0: We know those two things.
1: But you sort of understand some of those, but I mean, there's much more to it that I would love to understand more of the science behind it.
0: We are fascinating. The human creature is fascinating.
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3: We're in weather alert again today with an extreme heat warning. Temperatures this morning starting in the 70s will be on our way to the mid-90s, feeling like above 105 today. I'm News 2 meteorologist Marcus Bagwell.

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1: This is like science for the win here.
0: Like what?
1: They're taking ocean plastics, you know, because they claim that there's so many plastic bottles in the ocean. And fishing nets. I mean, just so much. But they have figured out how to turn that into asphalt. And that's what they're actually using in Hawaii.
0: Ooh, I wonder if it can handle our cold temperatures.
1: I don't know. You remember that experiment?
0: Able to turn the plastics into, that's cool.
1: You remember that experiment that they had a few years back with the asphalt that they claim reduced the spray, you know, like if it was raining. And one winter, man, and that stuff like turned the gravel. It was so bad.
0: It was so bad. It was so great while it lasted.
1: I know, but it just didn't last.
0: But then poof.
1: I know.
0: It was gone.
2: Fletch and Ruthanna on the Beaver 100.3.
1: Hang on, coming up. Greatest invention. Think about that. Okay? We're coming up on the, you know, the 250th birthday of America.
0: Oh, so the greatest American invention.
1: Greatest invention that we have seen. Okay?
0: Okay.
1: So hang on. Tell you what people shared coming up.

0: We're coming up on the, you know, the 250th birthday of America.
1: Oh, so the greatest American invention.
0: Greatest invention that we have seen, okay? So hang on. Tell you what people shared coming up.

0: the greatest invention ever. Where Fletch and Ruth Anna Beaver, what have you, point three. So CBS asked a bunch of people in America.
1: Okay.
0: Since we're coming up on America 250.
1: Yeah, okay, okay.
0: The greatest invention that this country has ever seen.
1: Ooh. Like that we've come up with or that we've ever seen? Because
0: well, actually, democracy, freedom came in at number one, which we didn't invent.
1: That's not an invention.
0: No.
1: Freedom is a right.
0: Yeah.
1: Sorry, but freedom is a right. That's in the Constitution as a right, and that's in, I mean, that's just basically, freedom is not a right. It is not an invention.
0: But I think we did perfect the idea more than any other country.
1: Yeah.
0: I mean, we have lasted with this experiment.
1: For 250 years.
0: Yeah.
1: Yes.
0: Yeah.
1: True.
0: And I know, you know, I mean, no system is perfect because no man is perfect, but still.
1: Yeah.
0: I think we have perfected it better than anybody else ever.
1: Oh, no, I'm not going to disagree with that at all. But the whole reason I think that we have is because our founding fathers understood that freedom isn't an invention. It's a right.
0: Light bulb came in at number two behind freedom and democracy.
1: Light bulb's pretty good. I like that.
0: All right. All
1: I
0: right.
1: like that.
0: You like indoor plumbing.
1: I do love indoor plumbing. That's one of my, but did nobody say like the assembly line or the internet?
0: Well, I will give you democracy. When CBS asked, democracy, freedom came in at number one, light bulb number two, the automobile at number three, telephone, and then the airplane.
1: Nobody named French fries either.
0: No.
1: Because even though they're called French, they're ours.
0: How did we call them French fries and they were made in America?
1: Because Frenching is a way of cutting something.
0: Oh.
1: So they fries, and Frenched fries is hard to say, so you say French fries.
0: Yeah. Okay. That makes sense.
1: I have to say the French fries is one of our greater inventions. Or are one of our greater. Either way,
0: would you put that above the light bulb?
1: No. But it's darn close.
0: Indoor plumbing?
1: Oh, definitely not.
0: So in your mind, indoor plumbing is...
1: Indoor plumbing's pretty darn high up there. Yes!
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0: this don't come often, and they definitely won't last. 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
1: We're in weather alert again today with an extreme heat warning. Temperatures this morning starting in the 70s will be on our way to the mid-90s, feeling like above 105 today. I'm News 2 meteorologist Marcus Bagwell.

0: Do you remember your first rated PG movie or even rated R movie? Heaven forbid there. We're Fletch and Ruth Anna. Beaver, what have your point three? So do you?
1: Oh, I do.
0: Okay.
1: I do.
0: Okay.
1: My very first PG rated movie was Jaws.
0: Oh, really?
1: That was my very first one. They showed it on TV. Weirdly, they showed it unedited, which they could never have gotten by with in later years. But for whatever reason, they did. Scared the absolute crap out of me, and I loved every minute of it.
0: Isn't there a scene in there where some nudity?
1: Yeah, but you can't really see it.
0: Okay.
1: But it was, yeah, there. I mean, right there in the opening scene, yes. But you can't really, really see anything. So I think TV wasn't HD back then, so nobody
0: saw it. It's so blurry. No one's going to notice.
1: But I have two first rated R movies. The first genuinely one that I watched with parental supervision was Witness with Harrison Ford and Kelly McGinnis.
0: Okay.
1: So that was, and that is why it got its R rating, is because of a nude scene in that. But the second movie was actually, it was Porky's, and my mom, I think to this day, has no idea I watched it.
0: Oh, really? You snuck and watched that one?
1: We were able, no, where my great grandmother's apartment was, you could pick up HBO with an antenna. It was like bleeding over from the cable lines. And so my cousin and I sat down and we watched Porky.
0: But you still snuck.
1: Yeah, but I was like, what are you doing? We're watching TV. Oh, okay. Mom thinking that we couldn't get anything because it wasn't hooked up to cable. Little did she know. And so there we were. They were visiting. The family was visiting. And my cousin and I were watching Porky's. And that's not a good thing. We were like 6 and 7 at the time.
0: It took... took until 1979 for Disney to do the first PG movie.
1: What was it called?
0: It was called The Black Hole.
1: I've heard about that. I don't think I've ever seen
0: it. I don't think
1: that.
0: I ever have it either.
1: But I wonder why. Yeah, PG was so different back then.
0: Oh, it was. Yes, it was.
1: So different. Porky's, on the other hand, was not.
0: No, that definitely deserved an R rating.
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2: We're in weather alert again today with an extreme heat warning. Temperatures this morning starting in the 70s will be on our way to the mid-90s, feeling like above 105 today. I'm News 2 meteorologist Marcus Bagwell.

0: We're Fletch and Ruthanna, Beaver 100.3. Good morning.
1: How would this be handled? A baby is born on a plane, U.S. territory, over the U.S., but the plane hasn't landed yet. But the it was inbound to Portland, Oregon.
0: Is the plane a U.S. plane?
1: Or I don't know. I don't know.
0: Because if it's an American plane, yeah, then there's nothing to handle. But if it's
1: it came from overseas.
0: Okay, then it's not a U. Then
1: well, I don't know. I don't know if it was a U.S. plane.
0: If
1: or not.
0: It so originated. Owned, I assume it works like a cruise ship. If it originated from another country from a company that is based in another country, then I assume that you are on that other country's ground until you step off the plane.
1: So if you're pregnant and give birth on, because no cruise ships are registered in the U.S.
0: That's right. That's right.
1: So you would be a foreign citizen?
0: That's well, you would really? Be born in another country to U.S. citizens. Yeah.
1: Oh, okay.
0: See?
1: Yeah, see, I don't know how that works, but anyway,
0: I assume plane, airplanes work the same way.
1: Inbound plane to Portland's airport. Lady gave birth before the plane landed.
0: Wow.
1: I mean, yeah, so.
0: That's intense.
1: You know, yeah, it is.

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0: Eagle 100.3. We are Fletch and Ruthanna. Good morning.
1: What good is a Ring camera good for if it doesn't catch, you know, evidently there was another fireball across the southern U.S. sky, and our doorbell faces to the south.
0: Yeah, but it's also so it faces a Japanese maple and a poplar tree
1: but
0: and
1: I a silver maple. I thought it would have caught that. All I saw was a spider building its web close by.
0: I love how it like lets you know that there are things there on your porch. Like, you know, there is a bee flying near the camera.
1: Can you turn that off?
0: But our Amazon guy moves so fast that about half the time it doesn't pick him up. Like our dog Gretchen picks up on him, no problem. But the Ring camera, he moves so fast, it doesn't pick him up half the time.
1: I was trying to look for that fireball the other night because they said it zoomed across the southern sky, and I saw a lot of on socials Ring cameras, you know, here's what it looked like at my place, here's what it looked like at my place.
0: Not ours.
1: Nothing. Just a stupid little spider building its web is all we got.
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0: Nation. We are Fletch and Ruthanna Beaver 100.3.
1: I think there's two camps here. Is it a good idea to live close to your parents or not? And maybe when you're older, it is. When you're younger, you sort of want to, you know.
0: Well, I mean, everybody, I think, when they are young, wants to spread their wings and prove they can do it on their own and that sort of thing. And that's fine. But I mean, honestly, I think it boils down to who you are and who your parents are.
1: Yeah.
0: Because I've seen some parents who basically, it's like, no wonder your kids want to get away from you. I would too, and I've only known you 2 minutes. And then there are other times where you have families that are genuinely, truly well-functioning, and they stay a tight-knit group. And I think that's the healthiest thing if you can do it, but that doesn't always work for everybody.
1: I remember when I was younger, I was like, man, I cannot wait, because, you know, it just felt so restrictive. Getting up, working in the garden, you know, doing all that kind of stuff.
0: All the things that you basically had been told to do from your youth upward.
1: Yeah, I know. And whenever I got old enough, it was like, man, I'm leaving that life behind.
0: I'm never going to have a garden again. I know.
1: And now
0: when you're like, man, I need to have a garden.
1: And especially when Mariah asked, do tomatoes grow on trees or vines? It's like, okay, baby girl, we got to get us a garden going.
0: Yeah.
1: You know, so, I mean,
0: strange how things tend to come around.
1: Yeah, so I guess, you know.
0: Well, I mean, with age comes wisdom, and you start to see even the things that you didn't like in your youth, you often see the benefit.
1: So I guess, you know, I mean, living close to your parents. I mean, I know some people that live far away, like Warren, his parents live 2 or 3 hours away.
0: Yeah.
1: I think the longest I've ever lived from my parents were like 2 hours.
0: Yeah, so, that's true.
1: Yeah,
0: that's true.
1: And that felt too long. I needed to get closer.

0: Because you and your parents have a good relationship. So, I mean, that's what I think. I think it really depends on, you know, who the parents are and who the offspring are before you. I don't think there's a hard and fast rule for anybody.
1: On your way in, the words are nothing going on as far as a Wednesday morning. Nothing in the way of any traffic accidents, or we don't have any backed up traffic at this time either. So, as always, I'll remind you, please drive carefully. I'm Lee Irwin.
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Again today with an extreme heat warning. Temperatures this morning starting in the 70s will be on our way to the mid-90s, feeling like above 105 today. I'm News 2 meteorologist Marcus Bagwell.

0: morning with Fletch and Ruthanna, Beaver 100.3.
1: Something that Ruthanna indulges in most of the time is enjoyed between 9 and 11 o'clock at night. Okay? Yeah. Yeah.
0: What?
1: got that story.
0: Think what you're talking about.
1: Hang on. It's coming up.
2: Turn it up. Fletch and Ruthanna on the Beaver 100.3.

0: What is eaten most between 9 and 11 o'clock at night? We're Fletch and Ruth Anna, Beaver, what have you, 0.3. Do you know?
1: I don't know.
0: Ice cream.
1: Yeah,
0: ice cream
1: right.
0: is
1: yeah,
0: the food
1: that tracks.
0: That is most consumed between 9 and 11 at night.
1: That makes sense to me.
0: Hard day, hard week.
1: Yeah.
0: You know,
1: you finally get the kids in bed and you have a little bit of peace to enjoy. Yeah, no, that makes sense, because I'm thinking when I typically eat ice cream, it's usually going to be at night. That's true.
0: Once Mariah is in bed.
1: Yes. Yep. Although I was really proud of her the other day. She made her own ice cream cone.
0: Oh, yeah.
1: She scooped her own, and she scooped a cone for her granny, too. And I was like, whoa. I mean, I know she's 8, but still. It's
0: yeah,
1: like
0: no, it's
1: those little triumphs.
0: I know.
1: And it was Bluebell, too, and that stuff's hard to scoop. It is.
0: I don't think that is a slogan that Bluebell wants attached to their product.
1: I know, but it's not.
0: Bluebell ice cream. It's hard to scoop.
1: Well, I mean, it is more dense. It really, really is.
0: But it's good.
1: Oh, wait, it's good.
0: Oh, man.
1: So ice cream at night. Yeah, that makes sense to me.
0: Mine's waffles. I'm not a big ice cream fan.
1: I know you're not. I don't understand that. That just seems un-American to me.
0: If we were back dating and you found that out about me, would you have considered? You know,
1: oh, yeah,
0: still,
1: yeah, yeah. I mean, that's just...
0: That's not a deal breaker.
1: That's one of your idiosyncrasies.
0: Mine's Eggo waffles.
1: I mean, if you knew where I was an ice cream person at night whenever we were first dating, would that have been a problem? No, of course not.
0: That wouldn't have been a deal breaker.
1: You
0: know,
1: go around
0: me.
1: Kicking puppies, that's a deal breaker. Eating waffles...
0: Wow. You just went nuclear there.
1: Yeah, but eating ice cream waffles...

0: instead of ice cream. That's not a deal breaker. That's just weird.
1: It's got to be real syrup, though.
0: Oh, don't even get started on your real maple syrup thing. Oh, my goodness gracious. You are a syrup snob. I'm not even going there.
1: Well, anyway, ice cream's most consumed between 9 and 11 o'clock at night.
0: That makes sense to me.
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3: Here is a look around your community. With high temperatures in the mid-90s and a heat index in triple digits, several cooling shelters have opened in Clarksville. The Canopy Initiative is encouraging people to spread the word about cooling locations and resources available across the city. Attorneys who represent the board of the Senior Citizens Center in Clarksville have addressed allegations about the board. The allegations come from the Monday meeting of the Clarksville City Council and include open meetings law violations. The Christian County Sheriff's Office is warning the public about scam phone calls. The callers are impersonating law enforcement and asking residents to pay fines to avoid being arrested. One Hopkinsville woman lost over $4,000. And the Austin Peay football team has big expectations as they prepare for the 2026 season. Three games to watch out for are UT Martin, Tarleton State, and Abilene Christian. The Govs open the season at home against Gardner-Webb on August 27th. For more on these stories, go to the Clarksville Now and Christian County Now apps.

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3: We're in weather alert again today with an extreme heat warning. Temperatures this morning starting in the 70s will be on our way to the mid-90s, feeling like above 105 today. I'm News 2 meteorologist Marcus Bagwell.

0: Apparently, if you work in a restaurant and you do, and you're a server and you do this, you're more likely to get a bigger tip. We're Fletch and Ruthanna, Beaver 100.3. So apparently drawing a smiley face on the bill.
1: Oh, okay.
0: Will up your tips by about 18 to 20%.
1: Really?
0: Yes. Which is, over the course of several weeks worth of tables, that's actually a considerable amount of money.
1: You know what will get a bigger tip from me?
0: What?
1: Is if they write a little note to Mariah.
0: Oh, yeah. Oh, yeah.
1: That instantly. So, I mean, if you are, if that is what you do for a living and a family has youngins, for me, if they write a little note to Mariah, instant tip upgrade right there.
0: You treat my kid, because I know what it's like. A family walks in and there's a child under, 18, and
1: and you got to get a booster seat for him.
0: But no,
1: you got a child under 18.
0: Well, I've seen some teenagers.
1: Wow. Yeah.
0: Sometimes.
1: If there's someone at the table under 50 and you actually, oh my goodness.
0: But no, you see a kid walk in with their family and there's only two ways that this is going to go. Either this is going to be a very well-behaved kid and you're going to be very impressed by them, or more than likely, they're going to be a typical kid. They're going to spill things. They're going to get a little loud. They'll be a little disruptive.
1: Yeah.
0: And if you don't, if you're not the server who's rolling their eyes and going like, oh my gosh, and you treat my kid extra special, you automatically get a bigger tip.
1: Yeah, I agree with
0: because
1: that.
0: Because I know I'm walking in there with a liability for you, and I know I'm walking in there with a liability for
1: you.
0: So
1: you acknowledge the kid.
0: You acknowledge the kid and treat her right, then you're automatically getting a tip upgrade.
1: Let me just ask Ruthanna this.
0: Mm-hmm.
1: Who almost got kicked out of IHOP?
0: That would be you. This was so many years ago in IHOP with your little cousin, Brianna, and you guys were beating the table together.
1: She was having fun.
0: And then
1: I started having fun.
0: And they asked you to stop or leave. Take your choice.
2: On your way in for our first day of July, we do have an accident to report this morning in Clarksville. Dispatch says there's been a crash. The intersection of Tiny Town Road at Allen Road, and a little bit of backed up traffic in that area. I'm Lee Irwin.
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3: We're in weather alert again today with an extreme heat warning. Temperatures this morning starting in the 70s will be on our way to the mid-90s, feeling like above 105 today. I'm News 2 meteorologist Marcus Bagwell.

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0: Good morning. We are Fletch and Ruth Anna, Beaver 100.3.
1: Something struck me this morning, okay?
0: Okay.
1: And we will talk about science, in quotes, science experiments.
0: Science struck you this morning?
1: It did. It did.
0: I mean, we get really up did. Pretty early, so for anything to strike you in the morning is...
1: Yeah, let's talk about science.
0: Okay.
1: Experiments coming up on the show, okay?
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0: many science experiments do we have going on in our fridge right now? We're Fletch and Ruthanna, Beaver, what have your point three? I'm asking for a friend.
1: No, you're not. No, you're not. Considering today is trash day and I cleaned out the fridge last night, none. We have no science experiments at our fridge at the moment. None at all.
0: That's what got me thinking about that is because I opened up the fridge this morning and noticed that.
1: You're like, wow, the fridge is empty. We need to go shopping.
0: I know. It's like, man, that thing. I'm like a cat, you know? I mean, a cat starts, I don't know why, and maybe your cat's not like this, but ours start to panic if they see the bottom of the bowl, even though
1: there's food all the way around.
0: I know.
1: They've down to the hole.
0: Yeah, if they can see the bottom of the bowl, they start panicking and going around meowing at you until you fill their bowl back
1: up. It's like you saw the back of the refrigerator this
0: morning. I saw the back of the fridge and I started to panic. I know.
1: We need food.
0: So how many science experiments did we? Why do we say food? I mean, I guess we do it thinking that we're going to go back to it, but then, you know, what you had for lunch is not what you want at supper. So
1: think about it, how blessed we are. And I'll put it in the context too with, you know, about to do 250 years worth of this country. There are so many countries, they don't have food that turns into a science experiment.
0: No, you're right.
1: You know, they're not

0: growing, they're not growing mold on something in the back of the fridge. They would love, so many people would love to be able to waste food. And Americans, we are, even the poorest among us, for the most part, we have more than enough.
1: The average American throws out about half a loaf of bread all the time because we buy a whole loaf.
0: And we don't eat the whole
1: thing. And we don't eat the whole loaf.
0: And, but yet I'm too scared to buy the half loaf.
1: Yeah, I know, because you're afraid you'll run out.
0: And I want more. Yes. See, we really are blessed.
2: On your way in this morning, first responders are still on the site of that earlier crash in Clarksville, Tiny Town Road at Allen Road, some backed up traffic there. If you are heading to Nashville this morning, eastbound lanes of I-24 are clear. I'm Lee Irwin.
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1: We're in weather alert again today with an extreme heat warning. Temperatures this morning starting in the 70s will be on our way to the mid-90s, feeling like above 105 today. I'm News 2 meteorologist Marcus Bagwell.

0: Fletch and Ruthanna, Beaver 100.3. Good morning.
1: Well, another day, another AI story. Oh, yesterday, we had that one about in China, people are using
0: AI to talk to their exes after they've broken up with them, just making like an ex avatar. It's weird.
1: That is so bizarre, so weird, and move on. You know?
0: I know. That's not healthy.
1: They say that, well, this is not healthy either. Chatbots, don't rely on them so much because we're using AI more and more. And basically, it just is trying to reinforce what you feed into it. Like whatever you put into it, it will spit back, oh, that's a good idea. And then, you know, it just reinforces even if it's not true.
0: Well, that's what they're programmed to do. They're programmed to get to know you and to give you what you like. And obviously agreeing with you is what you like. So it's like, don't ask AI because it's going to agree with you. It's programmed to.
1: It's like you're.

0: Good morning. We are Fletch and Ruthanna, Beaver 100.3.
1: Okay, what do you use as a microphone? You know, like, did you ever do that when you were a kid? Like your hairbrush, you know, where you're singing into the handle? Did you?
0: Yeah.
1: Most women.
0: Yes.
1: Most women will use a curling iron. I read that.
0: Are we still doing that? Because so many entertainers rock it hands free now.
1: Yeah.
0: So, I mean, you know, everybody from Reba McEntire to Pink, for crying out loud, you know, rock it hands free. So, I mean,
1: not everybody. I mean, Carrie Underwood, she
0: still does that. Yeah. But I mean, that girl can belt.
1: Yeah. So,
0: I mean, she's got to be able to back off that mic. Well, can you imagine?
1: You need a curling iron to belt that good.
0: You know? Yeah, that's the secret right there. A
1: church bells ringing.
0: Wow.
1: That was bad.
0: Talk about somebody who needed to back off the mic.
1: That was bad, wasn't it? I used to use my, Papa and Granny had an old yardstick that I would use as my guitar.
0: Oh, forget air guitar. You had a real yardstick for
1: I had
0: guitar.
1: A yardstick that I would use.
0: That's for adorable. That is so cute. Is that the old one that our daughter broke when she was using it for a guitar?
1: Mm-hmm.
0: Okay.
1: Yeah. Was she using it for a guitar?
0: Yeah, she was using it for an air guitar.
1: Or how she broke
0: it. She was pretending that she was Slash from Guns N' Roses.
1: Yeah. So this is our life. I mean, our 8-year-old daughter is on fire for the Lord, and she enjoys going to church and being on her praise team every Sunday.
0: Oh yeah, loves for King and Country, man.
1: But one
0: Fix
1: of her,
0: my eyes on you. That's one of her favorites.
1: I know, but one of her songs to jam out to is "Guns N' Roses, Sweet Child of Mine."
0: She knows every word. She pretends she's Slash.
1: I offered
0: last Halloween to get her a top hat and some aviators and send her out like that.
1: That would be awesome.
0: She said she wanted to be Merida from Brave, but Slash was number two.
1: Would I be young Axel or older Axel?
0: You'd be old Axel. Sure.
1: That's one of those if you know, you know type things.
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3: Here is a look around your community. With high temperatures in the mid-90s and a heat index in triple digits, several cooling shelters have opened in Clarksville. The Canopy Initiative is encouraging people to spread the word about cooling locations and resources available across the city. Attorneys who represent the board of the Senior Citizens Center in Clarksville have addressed allegations about the board. The allegations come from the Monday meeting of the Clarksville City Council and include sexual harassment. The Christian County Sheriff's Office is warning the public about scam phone calls. The callers are impersonating law enforcement and asking residents to pay fines to avoid being arrested. One Hopkinsville woman lost over $4,000. And the Austin Peay football team has big expectations as they prepare for the 2026 season. Three games to keep an eye on are UT Martin, Tarleton State, and Abilene Christian. The Govs open the season at home against Gardner-Webb on August 27th. For more on these stories, go to the Clarksville Now and Christian County Now app.

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1: We're in weather alert again today with an extreme heat warning. Temperatures this morning starting in the 70s. We'll be on our way to the mid-90s, feeling like above 105 today. I'm News 2 meteorologist Marcus Bagwell.

0: time for truth.
1: Okay.
0: Time to tell the truth here. What is, and I want you to think about it for a second.
1: Mm-hmm.
0: What is the last movie that made you cry? Reflection, Ruthanna, Beaver 100.3.
1: Pursuit of Happiness always does, you know?
0: Yeah, it's been a while since
1: I will tell you the last movie.
0: Okay.
1: That genuinely made me...
0: Yeah, like, genuinely made you tear up.
1: Yeah, I mean, I held it back. It was this scene. It's still a movie that's, 15 years old, Secretariat? But the scene where...
0: When you know what's going to happen, but still, you just cry for joy.
1: For whatever reason, Mariah wanted to watch that again, 3 weeks ago.
0: Oh.
1: And, it made me tear up the first time, and I knew it was coming, and I still sit there on the couch, biting my lip a little bit, because I felt it when he was out there, you know, talking about how, you know, it was... I'm getting teary-eyed now! I'm talking about how, you know, you ain't seen nothing yet, you know?
0: That is an epic scene. I love that.
1: I'm turning into... Why did I, once I passed the age of 40, I have turned into this, big ball of mush? What's the deal with that?
0: Your feelings. It's all right.
1: I mean, I used to be able to sit there and watch movies, and it could be the most gory scene or the most touching scene, whatever, and I'm still eating my peanut M&Ms and just enjoying myself. Now it's like,
0: I've changed since we had Mariah. I can't watch movies where children are in danger.
1: I get that.
0: It drives
1: totally
0: me. It used to be only if, you know, is the dog going to die in this movie? If the animal dies, I don't want to watch it. Okay. But now it's like, does the animal die and are the children in danger?
1: Ruthanna.
0: And it's it is severely limiting my movie choices.
1: She, what was that movie? Marley and Me?
0: Oh, golly. I hate that movie. I hate that movie with everything that is in me. That is right up there with Old Yeller. I mean, and they saddled Marley with some pretty dumb humans anyway. And then he dies at the end. And no. Curse you, Owen Wilson and Jennifer Aniston. Curses.
2: 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There was an earlier crash at that intersection, so try to avoid that area if possible. I'm Leigh Irwin.
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in today with an extreme heat warning. Temperatures this morning starting in the 70s will be on our way to the mid-90s, feeling like above 105 today. I'm News 2 meteorologist Marcus Bagwell.

0: Beaver 100.3, we are Fletch and Ruthanna. It's another TikTok trend, and it's another one that I don't understand. And while I'm like, does this mean I'm getting old? No, I think it means I'm smart.
1: It's the end of the world as we know it.
0: Stop it.
1: And I feel fine.
0: Well, I feel fine because I'm not eating clay pots.
1: That's weird.
0: There is a TikTok trend out there where people eat these little clay pots. And it's like, why would you do that? Didn't you learn in kindergarten you're not supposed to eat clay?
1: No, I remember mud pies.
0: Yeah, I never ate a mud pie. I had
1: did
0: sense
1: you ever make them?
0: I made loads of mud pies. Yes.
1: But I never ate
0: a mud pie.
1: I don't think I ever did either.
0: Why would you eat a clay pot? I don't care who on TikTok looks like they're doing that. I mean, why would you?
1: Yeah, I don't know why you would see something on socials and think, oh, I'm going to do that.
0: Like the NyQuil chicken a few years ago.
1: I don't remember that.
0: People were cooking chicken breasts in NyQuil.
1: I don't remember that.
0: And it's like, why would you do that? And so you wound up getting like concentrated NyQuil in your chicken.
1: My cousin Angie ate coal when she was small.
0: But again, she was a baby. She was a toddler. She was not a grown person watching TikTok. Baby.

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0: Fever 100.3. We are Fletch and Ruthanna. Good morning.
1: What was that movie with Leonardo DiCaprio?
0: There's a lot of movies.
1: Leonardo DiCaprio. But the one, Catch Me If You Can.
0: Oh, yeah. Leonardo DiCaprio, Tom Hanks.
1: Where he did all these things.
0: Yeah, he played the real for life Frank Abagnale. Yes.
1: In Canada, a pilot is being accused of flying commercial planes for years without having the full certification required.
0: What?
1: I know. He didn't pass all of his tests, and I guess he was like, well, that's good enough. And he's been flying for years.
0: Did he, like, fake his certification?
1: I don't know.
0: How do you do that?
1: I don't know, but evidently he's been doing it safely. I mean.
0: That's terrifying.
1: You know, I would love to know the story on how he got caught. Did he brag? You know, I mean.
0: I want to know the story of how he started and how he got caught.
1: You want to know the whole
0: thing. The rest in between sounds boring, but the beginning and the end sounds great.

0: 100.3, Fletch and Ruth Anna. And, you know, you're told to wash your veggies, but then you're told that just washing them with regular, like, Dawn is not good enough. You got to buy this extra stuff. And I think it's all a conspiracy. I really do. I mean, sometimes I'll wash my...
1: Conspiracy to do what?
0: Well, maybe not conspiracy. I think it's, who's making the soap? I think they're all in cahoots together.
1: Okay, You know what I mean? It is weird, so weird that you brought this up, because on one of my socials feeds, I think it was Instagram, I saw this ad for something that you put down in, like, you put your produce in the water, and then there's this thing, and I don't know if it works with, like, sonic waves or something like that. I don't know, but it's supposed to get the goo off your vegetables and fruits.
0: I bet it's made by Seven Dust. I bet Seven Dust is trying to corner... Because if you were a kid that grew up in the country, very poor, mm-hmm. like we did, and pretty much you grew everything that you ate, and you hated any sort of bug that took a bite out of anything. If it said
1: that was our grandpas that did that.
0: Yeah, if it said add one scoop of Seven Dust per gallon of water, you added two just to make sure that no bug ever got close.
1: My pawpaw would put it on with his hands, with his bare, like, he would grow cabbages, and
0: my pawpaw would spread.
1: He would spread it with his bare hands. But then he'd go wash. He'd be like, "Don't touch my hands, buddy. I gotta go wash them."
0: That's one of those smells.
1: I was like, okay, but as an adult, I'm like, what the heck, pawpaw?
0: That's one of those smells that I can still. It would take me back if I smelled Seven Dust again. It smelled like it did.
1: Oh golly, yeah.
0: But I mean, still though, it you see, supposed to wash your fruits and veggies.
1: Yeah,
0: because of possible chemicals.
1: I think a lot of us don't do that at all.
0: Sometimes I do, sometimes I don't. Your mom is the one that washes each individual leaf of lettuce.
1: But it's like you can't wash broccoli worth a darn.
0: No.
1: Or cauliflower or anything like that.
0: But really, should that be eaten to start with?
1: That's buy organic and hope for the best. That's what you do.
2: On your way in, or maybe on your way out, a reminder about I-24 westbound traffic delays in Kentucky. That's with road work going on. Now, that's around mile marker 92 to right around the Tennessee-Kentucky state line, so be aware of that. I'm Lee Irwin.
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4: We're in weather alert again today with an extreme heat warning. Temperatures this morning starting in the 70s will be on our way to the mid-90s, feeling like above 105 today. I'm News 2 meteorologist Marcus Bagwell.

0: Amber Fletch and Ruth Anna, Beaver 100.3. Good morning.
1: And if you have a kid wondering how tall they may be when they grow up, I stumbled across this formula.
0: Oh, really?
1: Yeah, that should get you into the ballpark on how tall your child might end up being.
0: See, I mean, I'm 5'6". I'm like a quarter inch shorter than 5'6", but everybody just rounds it up. But when I was a little kid, I was so tiny. You would have thought I'd wound up being like 5'2 or something. I was itty bitty for ages.
1: This formula has nothing to do with how tall your child is right now. Okay. Has to do with mommy and daddy. So hang on. I'll share that formula coming up.
2: 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Come on. 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

0: and we are Fletch and Ruthanna, Beaver 100.3.
1: Evidently, this formula is supposed to predict how tall your child will be when they grow up.
0: Okay.
1: Which is a question that I think, I mean, I wonder that with Mariah right now.
0: Oh, my goodness.

0: is.
1: Yeah, she's the tallest in her class.
0: And she towers over these other kids. And I'm like, oh my goodness, I wonder what that's like.
1: You add your father's height, mother's height, divide by two, then either add 2 3/4 inches for a boy or subtract for a girl. And they say that should get you pretty much in the ballpark for their how tall they'll be when they grow up.
0: Okay.
1: So I don't know. So I know Mariah, her big thing right now is she is devastated because she is just a little bit over the arrow that you walk, that you're supposed to measure yourself before mm-hmm. you walk into the Chick-fil-A playground.
0: She's too big for the Chick-fil-A playground.
1: But I mean, you know, I still let her go.
0: Eight.
1: So Chick-fil-A, please get me if you want. But our daughter is 8 and she doesn't understand why other 8-year-olds
0: can swarm all over the thing. And
1: she can't. So we still let her go.
0: I mean, it's going to be nice for her as an adult, I think. And, you know, especially if she wants to play basketball or volleyball or something like that. I mean,
1: support mommy and daddy.
0: I'm thinking scholarship. Thank you very much. But
1: I'm thinking retirement.
0: But right now, because other kids initially think that she's older than she is. And she had a little boy hitting on her at the playground the other day. And I swear he was like 10. And he had no idea that she was just 8. And there's a big difference between
1: mentally, there is.
0: I mean, there's a limit to how much a 10-year-old can. I probably should have put that better, not hitting on her. But, you know, he thought she was cute.
1: Yeah, he was wanting her to possibly be his girlfriend.
0: Sweet little girlfriend. Yes.
1: And she's like, hey, you want to go over here and swing? All right.
0: It's so weird.
1: But anyway, Mariah's tall. Use that formula, and they say it should get you into the ballpark. All right.
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3: Here is a look around your community. With high temperatures in the mid-90s and a heat index in triple digits, several cooling shelters have opened in Clarksville. The Canopy Initiative is encouraging people to spread the word about cooling locations and resources available across the city. Attorneys who represent the board of the Senior Citizens Center in Clarksville have addressed allegations about the board. The allegations come from the Monday meeting of the Clarksville City Council and include sexual harassment. The Christian County Sheriff's Office is warning the public about scam phone calls. The callers are impersonating law enforcement and asking residents to pay fines to avoid being arrested. One Hopkinsville woman lost over $4,000. And the Austin Peay football team has big expectations as they prepare for the 2026 season. 3 games to keep an eye on are UT Martin, Tarleton State, and Abilene Christian. The Govs open the season at home against Gardner-Webb on August 27th. For more on these stories, go to the Clarksville Now and Christian County Now apps.
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1: We're in weather alert again today with an extreme heat warning. Temperatures this morning starting in the 70s will be on our way to the mid-90s, feeling like above 105 today. I'm News 2 meteorologist Marcus Bagwell.

0: Beaver 100.3, Fletch and Ruthanna. And I have to admit, this is pretty cool. I don't think I would have started this just trying to break a world record. And maybe they didn't. Maybe they just found out that, you know, in planning this, that no one's ever done it. A family from Chicago is attempting to set now a Guinness Book World Record for having their toddler visit all 63 national parks. No other parent has had their toddler do that.
1: Okay. I mean, that's cool, but the kid's not going to remember.
0: Yeah.
1: I mean, you know, I'm sure they're taking plenty of pictures, but I mean, the kid's not going to remember. So I think this sounds more like it's just for mom and dad.
0: Yeah, it probably is. I mean, we wanted to, even at a young age, take Mariah to, you know, the Smokies.
1: Yeah. I mean, duh.
0: And want to take her to Yellowstone.
1: I do, but of course I want to go to Yellowstone too.
0: I do too. Yeah, so. I don't know how much of it is for Mariah or I'm using her as an excuse for myself.
1: I want her to go to Yellowstone before she, yes.
0: Before she gets too old. Hawaii, you know.
1: I want to go to Hawaii.
0: I know. I know. How much?
1: See, this is why I'm thinking that these parents, they You're want to go right. to the national parks and they're like, ooh, we can set a record while we do this. Okay.
0: Yeah, you're probably right. You're probably right. But I remember when Mariah, I mean, even though she couldn't remember, I wanted to take her places just, you know, I mean, for whatever reason.
1: Well, she still remembers though. I mean, she was like 3 when she saw her first bear in the Smokies and she still remembers that.
0: I know. And she wants to go back.
1: Yes.
0: And
1: it's like, okay.
0: Yeah.
1: I like bears. Okay, let's go.
0: We can do that. But
1: that means you're not spending that day in Dollywood.
0: I was about to say, we get really close. She starts seeing Dollywood signs.
1: She sees Dollywood. She sees Wonderworks. She sees the aquarium.
0: Yeah, and it's like the Smokies are out the window. That's where she wants to go. Anyway, this family is attempting to do that. All 63 national parks.
1: All right, good for them.
2: 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Now, this is at the intersection of East 7th Street and McLean Avenue. It is a non-injury accident, but some backed up traffic there. I'm Lee Irwin.
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1: We're in weather alert again today with an extreme heat warning. Temperatures this morning starting in the 70s will be on our way to the mid-90s, feeling like above 105 today. I'm News 2 meteorologist Marcus Bagwell.

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1: And tomorrow may be your last day before 4th of July holiday, since 4th is on Saturday.
0: But
1: maybe get Friday off.
0: That always sounds like it feels like a jip to me when the 4th comes on Saturday or Sunday.
1: I don't know why.
0: Because if it comes on a Friday or a Monday, you're pretty much guaranteed that day off. Yeah. But then, you know, if it doesn't, it's kind of up to your employer's discretion.
1: And America. $250.
0: That is going to be awesome. Loads of celebrations.
1: Yeah, if you're stationed at Fort Campbell, the legend of Charlie Daniels, and I understand that his family said that this is like super cool.
0: That is going to be
1: insane. So I can't wait to hear about that.
0: Yes. Yeah.
1: But anyway, just going to be a lot of festivities happening around this weekend. But anyway, we got to make it through tomorrow.
0: And we're going to do it.
1: And we will. We'll be back here at 5 o'clock, okay? It's going to be another scorcher today. Stay well hydrated.
0: Hydrate, please.
1: See you back here tomorrow morning. 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

0: 101.3, The Beaver at Work. It's Dave Russell. Welcome into your Wednesday. Welcome to July 1st. Can you believe it? A new month is underway, and we got a big holiday coming up in a few days.
1: New truck, big.

It's the Beaver 100.3. That's Gary Allen, and I'm Dave. Welcome into your July 1st. We've got the 90s at noon a little later today. Chance to win tickets, too, for the Grand Ole Opry for this Saturday night. It's all on the way with the Beaver.

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It's the Beaver 100.3. I wonder how old the oldest person in Clarksville is. In France, a woman, Madeleine Delmonica, is going to turn 114 on July 23rd. She's the oldest living person in France and the third oldest in Europe. You mean there are two other people older than her? That's amazing. What's her secret?

0: Hey, it's Benjamin, and I love jamming out to the Fever.
1: He's a ranch hand in a pinch, man. Hotter than the red on the cattle brand. 'Cause she's a gold digger with a quick trigger. A cast iron skillet swinging.

0: want my horseback.
1: Kojo's latest, that's Horseback. Favorite line from that song is, she's no cowgirl, she doesn't like Merle. That's right. If you don't like Merle, you're not a cowgirl. Just saying. Anyway, it's Dave Russell with you here on the Beaver 100.3 and your Beaver Country Roundup, which is sponsored by Angela Blake Shelter Insurance. Keith Urban and Dan and Shay will represent country music this month as part of Good Morning America's Summer Concert Series. Keith will play July 10th and Dan and Shay will take the stage on July 31st. Jordan Davis was detained by Border Patrol after a recent show in Ontario. Seems a man with the same name from Indiana was wanted, so Jordan was flagged by the system. After some brief questioning and learning it was a true case of mistaken identity, they let him go. Man, talk about being inconvenienced, though. And Tim McGraw has been rumored to perform at Taylor Swift's week-ending wedding with Kenny Chesney, Sugarland, Dierks Bentley, Kelsea Ballerini, and Little Big Town rumored to be on the guest list as well. The Toby Keith and Friends Golf Classic, which was held June 12th through 13th, raised $1.35 million for the Toby Keith Foundation and OK Kids Corral, Oklahoma Kids Corral. Trace Atkins headlined the concert, and a silent auction was also held. 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
1: 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I don't need the pollen count or the darn tootin' moon phase.
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93.3 straight from the vault. Garth Brooks there. Friends in Low Places. You got friends in low places you'll be hanging out with this holiday weekend? Yeah, I think we all do. It's Kane Brown now with Woman on the Beaver 100.3.

Beaver 100.3, it's Dave. Well, so I stopped by Racetrack yesterday for lunch, and they had Nathan Hot Dogs. So I on Nathan Hot Dog. Got me thinking, this is Nathan Hot Dog's big weekend coming up. This is when Joey Chestnut shoves as many in his mouth as he can on July 4th, that big hot dog eating contest on Coney Island. Good.

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1: It's Megan Maroney on the Beaver 100.3. Am I okay? Yeah, you're definitely okay, Megan. You definitely are. I'm Dave Russell, and it's back. Clarksville's Best nominations are officially open for this year. Nominate your favorite places, people, and things to do in 9 categories and over 159 categories. Now, nominations will end July 22nd. Voting begins July 29th. Voting will end on August 12th, and the winners will be announced on November 11th, Veterans Day. 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

Carrie Underwood, Undo It. It's the Beaver 100.3. She'll be playing at the Grand Ole Opry sometime this month. And you could go to the Opry a week from Tuesday. 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

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It's Dave Russell. Thanks for joining us today on a couple days before the 4th of July. 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

0: Look at that. Earthquakes, famine, pestilence. That's all that's ever on the news. It's bad news.
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0: Your last dollar, huh?
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1: 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Song is called Single Saturday Night. 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Riley Green will headline the World Bass Enterprise event, the championship October 28th through November 1st near Nashville. The fishing tournament, which will include the concert for those who participate, will highlight the five-day event with total prize money up to $3.25 million. And Alan Jackson's final show will be turned into a live album to be released later this year. Last Call, the finale, live from Nashville, is expected to be out around the same time of the television special that was filmed at the concert, though a date has not yet been firmed up for the album. 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

welcome to the 90s at noon. It's Dave, and still to come, we got your chance to win tickets for the Grand Ole Opry for Saturday night. That's on the way. 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

Dwight Yoakam, Guitars, Cadillacs on the Beaver 100.3. It is the 90s at noon. It's Dave Russell. Back in 1999, Lone Star began a span of four straight number one songs, and this was the first of the four back in 99. Amazed is on the Beaver 100.3.

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3: I could stay awake

It's a Beaver 100.3. Diane Warren wrote that song because Aerosmith had the big pop and rock hit with it. And that is Mark Chestnut. I don't want to miss a thing on the Beaver. It's the 90s at noon. I'm Dave. Thank you so much for joining us for an hour of your 90s favorites. And because you did, you have a chance right now to win tickets for the Grand Ole Opry for this Saturday night, spending the 4th of July at the Grand Ole Opry. I think that's kind of cool. You get to see T. Graham Brown, also Tom Douglas, Matt Schuster, Rhonda Vincent, Riders in the Sky, and many others Saturday night at the Grand Ole Opry. And then see fireworks after the show's over. If you'd like to go, be the first caller now to the Beaver, 877-999-9887. Again, that number is 877-999-9887. Good luck and more from the 90s straight ahead. Faith Hill coming up. Aaron Tippin, too, here on the Beaver 100.3, the 90s at noon.

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1: 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I don't need the pollen count or the darn tootin' moon phase.
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0: Faith Hill on the 90s at noon on the Beaver 100.3. Let's get a winner to the Grand Ole Opry. Who's this?
1: This is Jacob Harris.
0: Jacob, congratulations. You're heading to the Grand Ole Opry on Saturday night.
1: Thank you so much. I'm actually thinking about giving the tickets to my dad, but I might take them myself. We'll see.
0: You guys can figure that out, okay? But congratulations. Enjoy your 4th of July holiday, and thanks for listening to the Beaver.

0: The Beaver 100.3, it's the 90s at noon. Jody Messina's first hit back in 1996, heads Carolina, tails California. I'm Dave, and on this day in the 90s in country music, Martina McBride became the first country artist to perform as part of Lilith Fair when she joined the all-female lineup of mostly pop performers in Oklahoma City, Oklahoma. Martina is coming up, part of our wrap-up of the 90s at noon. King George 2 coming up as well.
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1: 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I don't need the pollen count or the darn tootin' moon phase.
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1: 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That's all that's ever on the news. It's bad news.
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2: Starting off your Wednesday afternoon commute, we are starting to see some heavier traffic pick up around Wilmer Rudolph Boulevard and Holiday Drive. We're also noticing a few backed up spots at 101st Airborne Division Parkway and Peacher's Mill, as well as some heavier traffic starting to pick up at Memorial Drive and Madison Street. I'm John Glass.
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0: Keith Urban, John Cougar, John Deere, John 316 on Beaver Country 100.3. John Glass here. 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Starting off your Wednesday afternoon commute, we are starting to see some heavier traffic pick up around Wilmer Rudolph Boulevard and Holiday Drive. We're also noticing a few backed up spots at 101st Airborne Division Parkway and Teachers Mill, as well as some heavier traffic starting to pick up at Memorial Drive and Madison Street. I'm John Glass.
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0: 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That's all that's ever on the news. It's bad news.
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Silver Sands Marina, Kenny Chesney's 24th studio album, will be out September the 25th. I couldn't be more excited. Just imagine you got college football going on. The album drops on Friday. You invite some friends over on Saturday. It's going to be a party that weekend. Here's Kenny Chesney. Save it for

ways out, but she does have a spot coming up in Nashville on November the 12th. Ryman Auditorium, 7:30. Should be a good one. Right before Thanksgiving, little Laura and Lena. Yes, please. Here's all my exes on Beaver Country. Another.

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2: Starting off your Wednesday afternoon commute, we are starting to see some heavier traffic pick up around Wilmer Rudolph Boulevard and Holiday Drive. We're also noticing a few backed up spots at 101st Airborne Division Parkway and Peacher's Mill, as well as some heavier traffic starting to pick up at Memorial Drive and Madison Street. I'm John Glass.
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John Glass here into the 4 o'clock hour. The countdown is on. We got about 40 minutes left till your 9 to 5 is over, possibly for the week, depending on if you're taking tomorrow off. It's Jason Aldean. Don't tell on me.

0: 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Wednesday afternoon commute really starting to pick up. Providence Boulevard between Craft Street and Dover Road is getting pretty busy. So whether you're headed towards Fort Campbell or out Dover Way, do keep an eye out on that. We're also noticing some backup spots around South Riverside Drive and Cumberland Drive, as well as some heavier traffic around Wilm Rudolph Boulevard and Dunbar Cave. I'm John Glass.
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1: 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I don't need the pollen count or the darn tootin' moon phase.
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Bailey Zimmerman, thankfully for him, has had his felony vandalism charges dropped. The county sheriff's office said that they dropped the charges because he paid full restitution of the damages. I'm a little bit confused.

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Like, if it was you or me and we just wanted to pay back our things, wouldn't we probably still have to go to court? I don't know how I feel about that. It's Bailey Zimmerman, Chevy Silverado. Why?

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0: 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Into the 5 o'clock hour, which means the day is done for you 9-to-5ers out there. 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
2: Wednesday afternoon commute really starting to pick up. Providence Boulevard between Craft Street and Dover Road is getting pretty busy. So whether you're headed towards Fort Campbell or out Dover Way, do keep an eye out on that. We're also noticing some backed up spots around South Riverside Drive and Cumberland Drive, as well as some heavier traffic around Wilmer Rudolph Boulevard and Dunbar Cave. I'm John Glass.
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Beaver 100.3, Real Friends, Real Country, John Glass here. Where are you going to watch fireworks? You shooting them off yourself? You going down to the fairgrounds, Fort Campbell? There's a lot of stuff going on for 4th of July.

0: Chris Jansen, Fix a Drink on Beaver Country 100.3. John Glass here. I am out. I will catch you on the flip side. I will see you tomorrow. Same time, same place. You know where to find me, right here in the Beaver Country studios. Enjoy your night. Peace. Wednesday afternoon commute really starting to pick up. Providence Boulevard between Craft Street and Dover Road is getting pretty busy. So whether you're headed towards Fort Campbell or out Dover Way, do keep an eye out on that. We're also noticing some backed up spots around South Riverside Drive and Cumberland Drive, as well as some heavier traffic around Wilm Rudolph Boulevard and Dunbar Cave. I'm John Glass.
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1: 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I set a very ambitious goal to raise 50 grand this year. 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

It pays to follow me on Instagram or Facebook or TikTok or all the socials at Beat Up Radio. It's the summer of Red, White, and Fuel, our first winner of the summer. Congratulations to Lisa Newman of Guyton, Georgia. Just scored herself $250 in free gas. We're doing another winner next Friday.

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1: Apparently, men now want privacy urinals, which is adorable because half of us still refuse to wash our hands. More on that coming up.

0: This is Beaver 100.3. There's a new AI-designed men's bathroom concept that's going viral right now. And honestly, it looks like a therapist designed it after one bad experience at the stadium. Every urinal gets its own little private stall now. You know, like a VIP lounge for your bladder. It's B-Dub. Apparently, the goal is to eliminate that weird, unspoken dude code where every guy walks in pretending he suddenly became fascinated by ceiling tiles. You know the move. Eyes up. No sudden movements. Absolutely no conversation. We're basically horses in neighboring trailers. But the funniest part, guys online are rejecting it because they don't want more privacy. They just want to be farther away from the dude absolutely fighting for his life in the stall next door. Which honestly feels fair. Nothing humbles you faster than standing in a urinal while somebody behind door number three is reenacting the collapse of a Taco Bell.
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2: 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I don't need the pollen count or the darn tootin' moon phase.
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